0: see, surprising, just the numbers and the touches, of course. But maybe more surprising to me is that they didn't even try to get him the ball down the field. Like, you brought him here to be your speed guy. You brought him here to be the guy that can go get a shot and a home run and to loosen up a defense. And they didn't even throw it to him down the field. It was an interesting game. They were in some difficult situations at times. But it just, you know, it was crazy. No plays of 20 yards. The longest play was the touchdown to Evan Engram on the corner route. But that, to me, was the most surprising part, is that usually this team's going to take at least a few shots down the field, and you would have thought Jaylen Waddle would have been the recipient of at least a couple attempts, and they didn't do it all night long.
1: All right, we're going to come back and talk about the NFL in Week 1, which is now in the books. Again, the final here, the Chiefs 31-10 over the division champion Broncos. 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
1: And Kurt does use Barbasol. He's told me that. 31-10, Chiefs beat the Denver Broncos tonight. Hey, by the way, three of the four teams from this weekend, Kurt, that went to the conference championship game last year, losing this weekend. Broncos tonight, Rams lost in Australia to the 49ers. Patriots lost. We saw that last Wednesday in Seattle. Not sure what that means, but an interesting way to start the season nonetheless, as these teams were defending those great seasons each had last year.
0: Well, and you felt each of the teams possibly got better in the offseason. Mm-hmm. You know, when you looked at them, I mean, you have the Rams that obviously went out and got Myles Garrett, and then, you know, they got, Aaron Donald coming back. So you're like, well, this team's going to be better. And then they got destroyed in Australia, and you sit back and you want to look at that and go, okay, well, they went to Australia 24 hours before the game. They looked sluggish. Let's just chalk that one up to travel, but who knows? Denver, they added Jaylen Waddle.

0: who we talked about that, you know, did absolutely nothing tonight. They didn't even get him involved, but you felt like he could make this offense better. You thought their defense was going to be really good. They didn't even get much pressure on Patrick Mahomes tonight. So that was disappointing as well. And then, of course, you know, Wednesday when we were in New England, we thought the same thing. We thought they went out and made some moves, A.J. Brown being the big one, to help get them better on offense in a very sluggish, not a very good offensive performance by them. So, you know, we talked about a little bit during the broadcast that week one can be a liar, that you can have teams that look really bad in week one or look really good in week one, and it doesn't play out that way during the season. But I think it's always alarming when not only, you know, do you not win a game, but you don't play well. And the three teams that you're talking about, I don't think played very well. Mm-mm. And so a lot to clean up. But again, a lot can change in 1 week, and we'll see after week two. But definitely some surprises here in the first week of the season.
1: Well, what about the Giants last night over the Cowboys at home and John Harbaugh's debut?
0: Yeah, I mean, it really was a dominating performance. I mean, I know the score was really only an 8-point game, but if you watch the game, they dominated them, and specifically the Giants dominated the Cowboys' defensive front. If we thought there was one thing, okay, Cowboys are going to have a chance this year. We knew their offense could be really good. We thought they made moves, you know, with Clark and Quinnen Williams and Rashawn Gary, you know, Caleb Downs. We thought they could be better up the middle of their defense, and the Giants just ran it right down their throats over and over again. I thought Jackson Dart was one of the better quarterbacks this weekend. So very much of a surprise. I thought the Cowboys were really going to be competing this year. And again, not saying they won't be after one game, but they didn't look the part last night.
1: Both New York teams now 1-0, Jets winning against the Tennessee Titans. What did you make of the Chargers yesterday in Los Angeles? Jim Harbaugh, the coach of the Chargers, told us last week, he said, opening weekend has so many unknowns. When you jump out of the airplane, you just hope the chute opens. And you know, but the chute didn't open for the Chargers.
0: It didn't. And that's so true that, you know, the first thing is that the Chargers are playing against the Arizona Cardinals, who not a lot of people expected much from the Arizona Cardinals, but new coaching staff. And so there's always the unknown is what is this team going to look like? What are they going to bring to the table? You know, we can look back at, hey, this guy was at this other team. Will they look like that? But there is, really is an unknown. And then offensively, Mike McDaniel coupled with Justin Herbert, and obviously we've heard so much about that coupling in the offseason and how, man, he's going to unlock the Mike McDaniel offense and how Mike McDaniel is going to unlock Justin Herbert. And it really didn't look like it was connected. And you know, it's one thing that I worry about. Like, when you watch Mike McDaniel's offense in Miami, you can say what you want about Tua Tagovailoa, but he's a perfect fit for what Mike does. And it's a lot about accuracy. It's about anticipation. It's about, you know, being able to turn your back and then plant your back foot and see it and let it go. And I really wondered when I've watched Justin Herbert play, to me, he's more deliberate as a player. He needs to kind of see it. He's got the big arm. He wants to drive it when it's open. And now if they're going to try to do the same things, will he have to get used to that? Is it something that he'll be really good at? And you were obviously at the game yesterday, and you saw in their pass game there was some hesitation. You know, there was some, it didn't look quite like it did in Miami. So I believe it's going to be a process for these two. And I'm interested to see if Justin Herbert will become the best version of himself in this kind of an offense.
1: What did you think of Josh Allen's Buffalo performance in Houston yesterday?
0: I thought, you know, Josh played really, really well. But I give a lot of credit to Joe Brady. Obviously, another new coach gets his first win. But he came in with a great plan. You know, last year when they played each other, Josh Allen got sacked 8 times in that game and was harassed. They came out with a plan, and we talked a little bit about it tonight, is how a lot of teams are going to the 2 and 3 tight end sets. They came out against this great Houston defense and said, we're going to go with 2 and 3 tight ends. We're going to use extra guys to block that front. You're not going to go into, you know, get your big linebackers there because they've got good guys in the secondary. I love the plan that they employed against this Texans defense. So give a check to Joe Brady on the plan going in, even though Josh executed well. And I'll be interested to see, because of that blueprint, will there be other teams against this Texans defense that say, hey, we're not just going to leave our tackles one-on-one with these beasts on the outside. Let's go and attack them downhill and force them to stop the run and give some extra presence there. And will that help some teams to kind of unlock some of the things about that Texans defense that nobody unlocked last year?
1: Week one in the books. Next week, you and I will be in Los Angeles, Giants and Rams.
0: That'll all right. I mean, it should be a good one. Yeah, obviously, the Giants looked really, really good. Can they stack a couple games together? And I know everybody's looking now that Myles Garrett, their big addition, goes on IR. He's going to be out 4 more weeks. Do we get to see a little Aaron Donald next week? But can the Rams bounce back from that disappointing loss in Australia?
1: Great working with you. Get home safely. We'll see you next week in L.A.
0: Sounds good, buddy.
1: This has been the Monday Night Football Show on Westwood One, sponsored by Paramount Pictures' Heart of the Beast, starring Brad Pitt, only in theaters September 25th. Rated PG-13. Get your tickets now. We wrap it up from Kansas City when we come back. You're listening to Monday Night Football on Westwood One.
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1: Final score from Arrowhead in Kansas City. The Chiefs have defeated the division champion Broncos 31-10. 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Like to thank our great crew tonight in Los Angeles, studio coordinator Art Martinez, studio engineers Matt Higdon and Anthony Vitatello. 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Our statistician, Ethan Cooperson. Our onside engineer here at Arrowhead, Dan Rothbottom. And our producer, Larry Costigan. Coordinating producers, Brian Finkelstein and Aaron Cummins. Executive producer, Mike Eby. Senior Vice President of Sports for Cumulus Media and Westwood One is Bruce Gilbert. Once again, the final score from Arrowhead. Chiefs 31, Broncos 10. Kenneth Walker, the Super Bowl MVP with 173 rushing yards. Now for Kurt Warner, Jamie Erdahl, and Super Bowl winning coach Doug Peterson, Kevin Harlan saying so long and thanks for joining us coast to coast and around the world. 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

0: 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Well, the leaves are starting to change color. That means the 2026 Fall Colors Festival coming up this Saturday and Sunday at Buena Vista Ski Area. 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It's going to be nice this Saturday and Sunday. 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
7: River City's weather.
8: Lows dip down to about 50 tonight under mainly clear skies. Southwest winds 10 to 20 miles per hour. Cloudy skies with a few peaks of sun tomorrow. High temperatures reach up to 67. Lows level off around 44 tomorrow night. Mainly clear skies. And that's your forecast. I'm weatherology meteorologist Paul Frombly. Get the latest weather updates online at MinnesotaDailyWeather.com. Right now, 54.
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6: River City's weather.
7: Lows dip down to about 50 tonight under mainly clear skies. Southwest winds 10 to 20 miles per hour. Cloudy skies with a few peaks of sun tomorrow. High temperatures reach up to 67. Lows level off around 44 tomorrow night. Mainly clear skies. And that's your forecast. I'm weatherology meteorologist Paul Frombly. Get the latest weather updates online at MinnesotaDailyWeather.com. Right now, 54.
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9: River City's weather.
10: Lows dip down to about 50 overnight under mainly clear skies. Southwest winds 10 to 20 miles per hour. Cloudy skies with a few peaks of sun Tuesday. High temperatures reach up to 67. Lows dip down to about 44 Tuesday night. Mainly clear skies. And that's your forecast. I'm weatherology meteorologist Paul Frombly. Get the latest weather updates online at MinnesotaDailyWeather.com. Currently, it's 55 degrees.
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0: 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You can get your tickets at the event, and I'll go up to the second floor of the chalet. 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There is no better place to be. More on the forecast on the way on The River.
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4: River City's weather.
5: Lows dip down to about 50 overnight under mainly clear skies. Southwest winds 10 to 20 miles per hour. Cloudy skies with a few peaks of sun Tuesday. High

0: Temperatures reach up to 67. Lows dip down to about 44 Tuesday night, mainly clear skies. And that's your forecast. I'm weatherology meteorologist Paul Frombly. Get the latest weather updates online at minnesotadailyweather.com. Currently, it's 55 degrees.
1: 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Lift! Lift! Lift! Right, lift!
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4: Yeah. I wake up every morning with my head up in a daze. I'm not sure if I should say this, but I'll say it anyway. Everybody tries to tell me.

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I'm in a race against myself. I try to keep a steady pace. How the will I escape?

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0: Lows dip down to about 50 overnight under clear skies. Southwesterly winds 10 to 20 miles per hour. Daytime highs approaching 66. Tuesday, cloudy skies with a few peaks of sun. Mainly clear skies. Tuesday night, lows around 44. And that's your forecast. I'm weatherology meteorologist Paul Frombly. Get the latest weather updates online at MinnesotaDailyWeather.com. Right now, 56.
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3: Lows dip down to about 50 overnight under clear skies, southwesterly winds 10 to 20 miles per hour. Daytime highs approaching 66. Tuesday, cloudy skies with a few peaks of sun. Mainly clear skies. Tuesday night, lows around 44. And that's your forecast. I'm weatherology meteorologist Paul Trombley. Get the latest weather updates online at MinnesotaDailyWeather.com. Right now, 56.
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9: River City's weather. Lows dip down to about 50 overnight under clear skies, southwesterly winds 10 to 20 miles per hour. Daytime highs approaching 66. Tuesday, cloudy skies with a few peaks of sun. Mainly clear skies. Tuesday night, lows around 44. And that's your forecast. I'm weatherology meteorologist Paul Frombly. Get the latest weather updates online at MinnesotaDailyWeather.com. Currently, it's 57 degrees.
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2: River City's weather.
3: Lows dip down to about 50 overnight under clear skies. Southwesterly winds 10 to 20 miles per hour. Daytime highs approaching 66. Tuesday, cloudy skies with a few peaks of sun. Mainly clear skies. Tuesday night, lows around 44. And that's your forecast. I'm weatherology meteorologist Paul Trombley. Get the latest weather updates online at MinnesotaDailyWeather.com. Currently, it's 57 degrees.
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6: River City's weather. Lows level off around 50 overnight under mainly clear skies. Southwest winds 10 to 20 miles per hour. Cloudy skies with a few peaks of sun Tuesday. High temperatures reach up to 66. Mainly clear skies Tuesday night. Lows dip down to about 44. And that's your forecast. I'm weatherology meteorologist Paul Frombly. Get the latest weather updates online at MinnesotaDailyWeather.com. Currently 57.
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0: 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You can get your tickets at the event, and I'll go up to the second floor of the chalet. Just go hang out at Buena Vista this weekend. There is no better place to be. More on the forecast on the way on The River.
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2: River City's weather.
3: Lows level off around 50 overnight under mainly clear skies. Southwest winds 10 to 20 miles per hour. Cloudy skies with a few peaks of sun Tuesday. High temperatures reach up to 66. Mainly clear skies Tuesday night. Lows dip down to about 44. And that's your forecast. I'm weatherology meteorologist Paul Frombley. Get the latest weather updates online at MinnesotaDailyWeather.com. Currently 57.
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8: River City's weather. Lows level off around 50 overnight under mainly clear skies. Southwest winds 10 to 20 miles per hour. Cloudy skies with a few peaks of sun Tuesday. High temperatures reach up to 66. Mainly clear skies Tuesday night. Lows dip down to about 44. And that's your forecast. I'm weatherology meteorologist Paul Frombly. Get the latest weather updates online at MinnesotaDailyWeather.com. Right now, it's 58 degrees.
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7: Lows level off around 50 overnight under mainly clear skies. Southwest winds 10 to 20 miles per hour. Cloudy skies with a few peaks of sun Tuesday. High temperatures reach up to 66. Mainly clear skies Tuesday night. Lows dip down to about 44. And that's your forecast. I'm weatherology meteorologist Paul Frombly. Get the latest weather updates online at MinnesotaDailyWeather.com. Right now, it's 58 degrees.
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1: Our next never-ending giveaway comes from Galley Furniture. 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
6: Here's your weatherology forecast, brought to you by Ag Country. Cloudy skies with a few peaks of sun today, with daytime highs approaching 66. Westerly winds 10 to 20 miles per hour. Lows level off around 44 tonight, mainly clear skies. And that's your forecast. I'm weatherology meteorologist Paul Trombley. Get the latest weather updates online at MinnesotaDailyWeather.com. Currently, it's 55 degrees.
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0: cloudy skies with a few peaks of sun today, with daytime highs approaching 66. Westerly winds 10 to 20 miles per hour. Lows level off around 44 tonight, mainly clear skies. And that's your forecast. I'm weatherology meteorologist Paul Trombley. Get the latest weather updates online at minnesotadailyweather.com. Currently, it's 55 degrees.
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5: 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What day?
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0: Welcome to Tuesday.
11: All right.
0: Look at you.
11: Yes.
0: Look at you,
11: yes.
0: Tuesday.
11: Yes.
0: Things are going pretty good so far, but most of us have only been awake for about 2 hours. So the day is young. And lots can go wrong. You know, there's this whole kind of online conspiracy theory about mattress stores being a front for money laundering.
10: Right.
0: Because you never see a customer in one. So I'm reading a thread of posts from people who have worked in that business. And one of them explained it and it finally made sense. Ready?
10: Mm-hmm.
0: The mattress store is not in the mattress business. It's in the real estate business. And so a lot of the strip shopping centers where this particular mattress store, which I will not name because then I'll get yelled at, but this particular mattress store who, you know, it has a name that sounds similar to Hatchress Worm. This particular mattress company is in the real estate business. So they own the entire strip mall. And they put their store in there as an anchor. And then they rent the rest of the space. And genius. It is genius. Could that be true? I think that's more true than it's some sort of like, you know, criminal enterprise,
11: right? Yeah.
0: Okay. So then a bunch of people weighed in who used to work at mattress stores. And they said, there's nothing nefarious. There's nothing weird going on here. It's just, there's a... You know, you only need to sell a couple mattresses a day to be profitable.
11: Boy, that's a truth.
10: At those prices, yeah.
11: At what I paid for mine, I'm pretty sure.
0: We need a new mattress, but as I said to my husband, let's make sure you survive before we spend that kind of money.
11: You know what?
10: The lights
11: that's
10: just
11: smart.
10: Flickered.
11: It's very smart. Very smart. I like it. Right? It's very
0: I'm
11: smart.
0: A Capricorn, you know, just being sensible. But then one person in this thread, and this was just so interesting to me because I was like, oh, I never knew that. I never knew they were like really in the real estate game. One person in that thread said, listen, whatever they're doing at these mattress stores, all you need to do is sleep on a crappy one and you'll spend whatever it takes to not repeat that.
11: Yeah. That's,
0: would you agree?
11: Something to that. Yeah, I agree with that.
0: The thing about a mattress, though, I've never known how to really shop for one. I have a Tempur-Pedic mattress now, and I love it. I love it. I love that memory foam, though it's hotter than a hot dog. I mean, you heat up on that bad boy. But, you know, truthfully, you go into the store, and you lie down, and you look at the ceiling for a few minutes, and I don't know. Like, how did you pick out a mattress?
11: We did this for weeks and weeks and weeks, and it's so frustrating because, really, you can't tell. You can't tell. Now, they've done a pretty good job now of giving you X, like 90 days. And if you don't like it, bring it back. But, I mean, I don't know. Yeah.
0: When
11: bright lights
0: Kevin,
11: in there and everybody's around. No, it's
0: confusing. So when I told Kevin, we really need, it's time for a new mattress. And he's like, all right, we'll pick out what you think you want. And I said, I can't because you're experiencing shell shock at the price of a cheeseburger. I don't know how to tell you what a mattress costs without becoming a widow.
11: Yeah.
0: How do I sit that poor man down and say, you remember your first car?
11: Mm-hmm,
0: okay, this is going to cost more.
11: How do
0: I even do that to him?
10: Now, do you believe that it's so full of dust mites that it weighs double what it did 10 years ago?
0: No, I think that's a filthy lie, and I believe everything that you tell me. So if I don't believe that one, do you believe
11: when
0: it?
11: When we replaced our mattress, it had been close to 20 years. 20 year.
0: Oh, you're not. I didn't think they were. You were supposed to. I mean, look, I'm not far, but I didn't think you were supposed to let them go that long. Did it weigh twice as much?
11: No, you're not supposed to.
0: Did it plunge through the foundation of your home into the earth below? Is it in hell right now? Like they threatened
11: it? Listen, I really felt like it was pretty comfortable. We just felt like we were ashamed to tell everybody we've been sleeping on a mattress that long.
0: I mean, when Kevin sees what a mattress costs, you know him.
11: You'll be doing it for that long.
0: He'd have us using corn cobs instead of Charmin. Okay. Like if I'll be sleeping on a sack filled with hay.
10: Sherry, they did. They used to bundle hay together.
0: Yeah.
10: And they used to try to make it as tight as they could, which is why they say sleep tight. Don't let the bed bugs bite.
0: No one let him know. Because it'll kill him.
4: True. Weird. Stuff. A missing woman's ID. Hidden compartments. Vats of mysterious chemicals. When the arrest of Eugene Horsch led investigators inside his decaying Philadelphia home, what they found raised horrifying questions. Not only about Eugene, but about his late father, R.C., a man who once wrote in disturbing detail about dissolving a human body. Were R.C. and Eugene Horsch simply two deeply troubled men, or could father and son have been something far more sinister? True. Weird. Stuff.
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6: Fox News, I'm CJ Papa. President Trump calls in to NVIDIA Chief Executive Jensen Huang as he was talking about artificial intelligence at a conference in Los Angeles. The president wants to calm the uproar over AI safety concerns.
8: It's bigger than the internet and the AI, much more so. And they're just playing right into the hands of a lot of people that don't want to see it happen, and that could be political people, and it could also be China, and we're not going to let that happen. It's a hoax.
6: And from the All In podcast, could the Federal Reserve increase the short-term interest rate for the first time in 3 years? Its two-day meeting begins today.
12: Wall Street traders are considering a hike likely after the recent rise in crude oil and gasoline prices and the lack of significant progress on inflation.
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25: 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Cass County Sheriff Brian Welk reports that on Sunday at 7:57 a.m., the Cass County Sheriff's Office received a request for an ambulance from the Leech Lake Tribal Police in the area of John Moose Drive Northwest in Pike Bay Township in rural Cass Lake for a male located possibly deceased. Medical crews and officers arrive on scene and located a male deceased in the yard of a residence. An investigation immediately was initiated. Assisting with the investigation is the Leech Lake Tribal Police, Bureau of Criminal Apprehension, and the State Patrol. An autopsy is scheduled with the Ramsey County Medical Examiner's Office. The Leech Lake Division of Resource Management is monitoring for chronic wasting disease on the reservation. 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
32: River City's weather.
33: With considerable cloudiness today, we'll see highs in the mid-60s with west winds at 15 to 25. For tonight, clear skies expected, low at 44. And then we'll see breaks of sun and some clouds Wednesday with a few late-day showers developing, highs at 66. Shower chances into Wednesday evening, followed by a low of 49 degrees. And that's your forecast. I'm weatherology meteorologist Paul Frombly. Get the latest weather updates online at MinnesotaDailyWeather.com. Right now, 55.
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2: Hey, Bob and Sherry gang. This is Lisa from Lexington, and I'm a couple days behind on the podcast, but I was just listening to the one, and you're talking about the extra bunkers that they're making in Sweden and offering billionaires to stow away their stuff. And all I could think about was Gollum with his ring on my precious, and mashed that up with Gringotts Bank of Harry Potter, with all the giant rooms of money stowed away. And I don't know, I just, that's where my head went. And to think that that's, you know, real life, here we are. But thanks for everything you do. Just wanted to share. Bye.
3: Girl, the plan that the billionaire golems have is so insane. And here's how it goes. And it's all underway right now. Like, it's not a mistake that even potato chips are being recalled for fear that they might kill you. They want to reduce the population significantly. And then there'll be like a techno-feudal society, and we will be their serfs and slaves. We will live in company towns. And if you've read Octavia Butler, Parable of the Sower, that I recommend it, although you won't sleep again. This is all, and it's a program called Dark Enlightenment that they're trying to enact right now. They are building these bunkers. The fact that their machinations may leave the world a smoking, irradiated hellhole is of no concern to them, because they're out of their freaking minds. I mean, when you have engineers coming out and saying AI might wipe out humanity in a decade, hey boys, shut it down, turn it off, stop right now. But you don't see that happening, and I got to tell you, I'm at a complete loss. I'm as weird as it gets. And I didn't expect to be living in a supervillain movie. For real, did you?
4: No. I feel like all of a sudden I woke up and I went, you know those Twilight Zone episodes? You go, well, that would never happen. That would never happen.
3: So listen, yeah. I'm only on the radio in Charlotte for a few more days, and then you'll have to come to our podcast, because I ain't going anywhere. But you need to understand that the reason that this is working as well as it is, and they're gambling on its success, is because you don't know about any of this, because it's not being widely disseminated, because they own the media now too. So, I don't know. I did y'all really want to live in the book Divergent? Were we really hoping to live in the Hunger Games?
5: Yeah.
3: I mean, I love the series, don't get me wrong. I just didn't want to be Katniss's mama. Anyway, morons in the news
6: wow,
3: is
6: Sherry.
3: Next. And everything.
6: Yeah. Happy
3: awesome.
6: Tuesday, everyone.
5: Yes. So,
3: it's a Tuesday. Morons straight ahead. It's the Bob and Sherry Show.
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12: River City's weather.
13: With considerable cloudiness today, we'll see highs in the mid-60s with west winds at 15 to 25. For tonight, clear skies expected, low at 44. And then we'll see breaks of sun and some clouds Wednesday with a few late-day showers developing, highs at 66. Shower chances into Wednesday evening, followed by a low of 49 degrees. And that's your forecast. I'm weatherology meteorologist Paul Trombley. Get the latest weather updates online at MinnesotaDailyWeather.com. Right now, 55.
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4: The police in Chatham County, Georgia, are searching for a missing moron. This unknown man trespassed onto a private residence, swam in the pool, soaked in the hot tub, and became infatuated with a rubber duck. He took liberties with said duck and stole more than $1,200 worth of pool towels, all without permission. All of this was captured on surveillance cameras. Now, the police said they're the first to admit this is not the biggest crime of the century, but there's a lot of ick factor to it, and you can just ask the duck about that, and they need to find this guy. The video shows him taking a dip in the pool, swims around for a little while, then he retires to the hot tub. While in the hot tub, the man became aware of the rubber duck. That is where the infatuation kicked in.
5: Oh, my.
4: Police said the video clearly shows the man spending over 10 minutes intensely interacting with the rubber duck. The man took a short rest period, caught his breath after his duck time, and he finally left the home with $1,200 worth of towels on a bicycle. Now, I don't know how you ride a bike and carry that many towels. I don't know what, there must have been some really expensive bath towels. But the police say anybody who recognizes the suspect in the photos they put on the internet, or if they have any information about the case, they should contact the police. Anonymous tips could be sent through the Chatham County Police Department. Who knows where this man will strike next? It's a devastating situation. Devastating.
5: Devastating.
4: I don't know.
6: Okay.
4: A duck. A rubber duck.
5: I appreciate the details. I really do.
6: You know, as I sit here... it's not just Jeep owners that enjoy a rubber duck.
5: Yes.
6: They have a friendly face and kind of a whimsical vibe. And as I sit here thinking about the shape, Lamar.
4: Yeah.
6: Yeah.
4: It's a constant smile. So I don't know.
6: Well, I'm pretty sure that duck wouldn't be smiling if it could help it once that duck
4: got where it was going.
6: Probably let's go to Palm Coast, Florida. They're calling him the neighbor from hell, and he is. His name is Charles Bowden. He's 58 years old, and he's been arrested after he broke through the walls into his neighbor's unit with a hammer and power tools.
5: Mm.
6: Yeah. And as he was breaking through the wall with the hammer and power tools, he was hollering threats at the victim. So if you're picturing Jack Nicholson in The Shining trying to get into the bathroom where Wendy was hiding, go ahead. That's about it. I want you to imagine you live in an apartment or a townhouse, and you're home, and you're just minding your business. And suddenly, the Looney Tune next door is coming through the drywall.
5: Wow.
6: When deputies arrived... the victim shared the recording of the incident in which Charles Bowden could be heard laughing, calling the victim names, and saying threats like, quote, I'm going to be crawling through the walls to figure out ways to make your life hell. Investigators said that they did find a hole in the wall between the two units, but by the time they got there so quick that he wasn't able to get a lot of damage done. And he used a hammer and an electric string trimmer. I don't do yard work because I'm allergic to grass. But how the hell are you breaking through sheetrock with a weed whacker?
5: I don't do yard work because I'm allergic to work.
6: Yeah, well, I'm also, if I'm being honest, I'm also very sensitive to outdoor work. Sheriff Rick Staley said, quote, talk about a neighbor from hell. Nobody should be made to feel threatened in the safety of their own home, and I'm thankful our deputies arrived quickly, and this incident didn't escalate further than a hole in the wall.
5: Mm.
6: Now, this guy is sitting in the Green Roof Inn, surrounded by walls he can't break through. I cannot even imagine the horror and terror. And when you see Charles's mugshot, and you picture that coming through the sheetrock in your living room. That is Morons in the News, and this is the Bob and Sherry Show.
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22: Considerable cloudiness today. We'll see highs in the mid-60s with west winds at 15 to 25. For tonight, clear skies expected, low at 44. And then we'll see breaks of sun and some clouds Wednesday with a few late-day showers developing, highs at 66. Shower chances into Wednesday evening, followed by a low of 49 degrees. And that's your forecast. I'm weatherology meteorologist Paul Trombley. Get the latest weather updates online at minnesotadailyweather.com. Right now, 55.
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1: Bob and Sherry books, swag, and the mother of all mothers merch at bobandsherry.com.
2: We all got just caught by the shock that Dolly Parton was mortal and could pass away. And we lost Tim Curry at the same time. One of our bloggers, Angela Ramblings of a Loon, wrote about her great Tim Curry fandom. And we were all such huge fans of the guy. I mean, the way he says the word pizza, just he never was in a scene that he didn't steal. And he was such an extraordinary talent. He was a dramatic actor and a comic actor. But the man could sing. Mm-hmm. Listen to this.

0: ground. 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
1: This is not an easy song to sing.
2: No.
1: Just because there aren't a lot of vocal histrionics. And he brings such a menace to it.
2: Oh, yeah.
1: But it's a sexy. It's like in my imagination, a vampire would be more like Tim Curry than like Tom Cruise as the vampire Lestat. Because Tim Curry exuded sexy danger and menace. And you got to think carefully about opening the door and letting that in. He was so amazing. And we've had a lot of email and DMs from people going, oh, how can it be Tim Curry too? But you know, if Dolly can die, anybody can die.
2: That is, Dolly's not that immortal. Is true. Nobody's safe.
1: Let's let Dr. Frankenfurter take us out.

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2: It's that time. 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
3: I feel for my kids because my kids will never know a world without social media. And social media is so aggressive. People are so focused on their differences. Like even friends. Like I had lunch with a friend recently that I grew up with, but I hadn't seen in a long time. And we sat down and he goes, "Hey man, just out of curiosity, what do you think about guns these days?" That was his hello. I was like, come on, man, you know me. We grew up together. I grew up redneck. We had guns around and stuff, but I just don't really like them. They're not really fun for me. And he got super aggressive and defensive. He goes, but what about to protect your home? I go, buddy, I'm a millennial. I don't own a home. I'm sorry. Do you think I'm going to be a hero for my landlord? Been trying to get a new sing from this guy for 7 years. I'm not looking to murder on his behalf. I actually love being a renter. I love the freedom of being a renter. Something breaks in your house, someone's like, "Hey man, your toilet's broken." You're like, "My toilet, is it broken?" Andre's toilet is broken. But people own homes, they always try to make you feel bad. You know, you're just wasting your money. You're just wasting your money, all right? You're just throwing that money into a hole. You're like, well, maybe, but I'm going to throw my whole body into a hole in 40 years. So it can get there first and warm it up for me. How about that? But don't feel bad for me. I'm actually doing pretty well financially. I'll prove it. I got 2 kids in braces. I'm doing all right. Yeah. That's about as good as it gets for a comedian right there. Yeah, the jokes close that gap. Not bad at all. Not bad at all.
4: I think overall it is much harder to be a woman than a man, you know? But not to downplay guys' struggles. It's hard existing, period. It's hard, even for us straight white guys. I mean, maybe less hard, but hard, you know? You know what it is we're all on a losing team, but I'm the coach's son. You give me that, Dallas? Okay, that's fair. If you're on the fence, though, I know there's going to be some defensive dudes. I get it, you know, because, it's hard to be a guy. But I think there are clear giveaways of why it's harder to be a woman, and it's in the fears. The fears are very telling. Men and women carry very different fears in society. I ask my wife, I say, "Hey, when I'm on the road, what are you afraid of?" She goes, "Oh, easy. I'm afraid a man is going to break into this house and murder me and the children." She goes, "What about you?" And I was like, "Ooh. Ghosts?" So spooky, right? What if they're real? Oh, that would be so scary if hypothetically these were real, you know? Yours is good too, though.
3: We've been married a long time, man. We got married at 19. 19, you know? A lot of time when you tell people that you got married at 19, they go, then yeah, that's why. We were rule followers and we were eager. Okay, that was a weird joke to miss for this crowd. I don't know why that miss, but I have a lot of questions. 1, you all did something before marriage, or 2, looking at the age of the crowd, that might have been a long time ago for you. I don't know. You figure out your stuff, man. I like being a married guy. The hardest thing about being a married guy is I'm in an industry full of single guys. You know, a lot of single guys and married guys, we're in a different world. Totally different world. I had a single guy who was opening for me recently. We went back to my hotel room after to watch a game and have a couple beers. And he goes into the bathroom and he sees some white powder. And he's like, "Dude, are you getting crazy in here? Are you getting wild in here?" I was like, "Oh, I'm sorry. You think that's cocaine? Buddy, that's Gold Bond." No, man, I'm not here partying. I'm here trying to absorb some moisture. That's what I'm doing. Very different itches we're talking about. I like when they ask questions, though, because they're trying to learn. They're trying to get a bit better at their relationships. Like, "Hey, how do you guys keep things fresh? You guys ever get, like, a little naughty in the text thread, huh? You guys ever send, like, naughty pictures to each other?" I was like, "I'm sorry, what? Are you asking if we send nudes?" "No, man, we don't. First off, this whole text thread syncs with the kid's iPad." they see this, man, that would really ruin that round of Roblox. No, man, if I sent a picture of skin to my wife, it's like, does that look infected? What do you see? Can you upload that to the doctor, honey? I forgot my password.
2: 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It's the Bob and Sherry Show. 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
6: News. I'm Gian Gelosi. Vice President J.D. Vance expected to meet with House Republicans today as lawmakers prepare to vote on bipartisan legislation aimed at stopping the growing energy demand of data centers from driving up your electric bill.
7: But it's something that we're concerned by, but we want to make sure that we actually regulate smartly and we're thoughtful about the risk here.
6: The administration can also meet as early as this week to talk about the responsibility of keeping AI safe and what role, if any, the government should play. The Supreme Court rejecting President Trump's bid to implement strict mail ballot rules before the midterms.
8: The decision allows mail-in voting nationwide to continue as the midterms approach. Ballots cast by mail have become common for Americans, with nearly a third of the country taking advantage of the option.
6: And that is Fox's Gernal Scott reporting. 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
13: 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The Bureau of Indian Affairs has taken control of the Red Lake Family and Children's Services on the Red Lake Reservation. This follows a federal search warrant executed by the FBI and BIA agents last Thursday. The BIA emphasizes the safety and well-being of children and families, stating that staff are in place to ensure a smooth transition and continuity of services. The Red Lake Nation has confirmed it is addressing the matter and remains focused on protecting its children, sovereignty, and community going forward. The Leech Lake Enrollment Office will be closed today for training. The office will reopen tomorrow at 8 a.m. The Minnesota Department of Natural Resources confirmed the presence of starry stonewort and zebra mussels in Six Mile Lake near Bena and zebra mussels in Little Wolf Lake near Cass Lake. An angler reported zebra mussels found on plants in Little Wolf Lake, and DNR staff discovered more attached to native mussels nearby. A lake service provider reported finding zebra mussels on a boat lift in Six Mile Lake. These stories and more at MinnesotaDailyNews.com.
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21: With considerable cloudiness today, we'll see highs in the mid-60s with west winds at 15 to 25. For tonight, clear skies expected, low at 44. And then we'll see breaks of sun and some clouds Wednesday with a few late-day showers developing, highs at 66. Shower chances into Wednesday evening, followed by a low of 49 degrees. And that's your forecast. I'm weatherology meteorologist Paul Trombley. Get the latest weather updates online at MinnesotaDailyWeather.com. Right now, 53.
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4: Have you guys been following this bizarre story of the Polish pizza terrorist?
5: No.
4: He's going to prison. Yeah. He's only 23 years old. And the scope of the crime is so big that the law enforcement in Poland haven't even been willing to disclose how long it's been going on. But here's the basic gist of it. It's as simple a crime as it can be, except for the magnitude.
5: Right.
4: He calls restaurants or goes online and places orders for pizzas. But I mean hundreds and hundreds of pizzas under someone else's name. Cash pay on delivery.
5: Right.
4: A lot of places in the States now, you can't pay on delivery. No. You have to pay ahead of time through the app or whatever.
5: Especially with that many.
4: Yeah. But in Poland, I guess, a lot of places still let you pay on delivery. And that's what he would set it up. And he would, for big orders, he would order them for politicians or celebrities. So it would be like there's an after party or a meet and greet. You following?
5: Right.
4: And
5: right,
4: the restaurants,
5: yeah.
4: Like, yeah. Oh, okay. Well, we want our pizza to be eaten by the prime minister or whoever it was, right? And he did it across some of the biggest cities in Poland. So it wasn't just in one place. And the orders, one order was more than $10,000, which you have to ask yourself as a restaurant owner if that wouldn't make you a little, like, I'm not going to do a cash on delivery order for $10,000. Mm. Another restaurant said, we got an online order for 300 pizzas and we knew we couldn't get it done. So we voided the order. We rejected the order. We didn't realize we were being scammed. We were just being honest. We couldn't make 300 pizzas in the amount of time that it would be delivered. And so in addition to scamming local restaurants for these pizzas, he would often ask the pizza restaurant to include a note for the recipient. And some of these would be, it was almost blackmail. It was terrible. And there were threats. There were threats of kidnapping, threats of setting places on fire, threats of causing traffic accidents. This guy, this 23-year-old, and they haven't named him yet, or that I've been able to find in English, but this 23-year-old is facing, 8 years right now in prison just on the charges they have him on. This is beyond pranking. This is criminal. This is criminal levels of pranking.
6: Yeah.
4: I think it would be harder to pull that off here at this scale.
6: Oh, yeah.
4: Just because of the way our delivery food things work.
5: What kind of weird pleasure is he getting out of doing this is the question.
4: Well, yeah. He, in order to catch him, they had a joint operation between the police and their cybercrime experts. They arrested him at his house, and he's been in custody for like 3 months. If he thought this was a joke, he is not going to be laughing.
5: You know what, Sherry?
4: In prison.
5: If he really wanted to commit to it, when they gave him that one phone call, he would do one last prank to the jail.
6: Oh, yeah.
4: You're right.
5: I mean,
4: and then he would be a legend.
5: There
4: but you know he didn't have the stones for that.
5: No, no. Mm.
4: So, God, people, there's so much to watch on TV. Why are y'all misbehaving? There are other things to do. It's the Bob and Sherry Show.
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2: Considerable cloudiness today. We'll see highs in the mid-60s with west winds at 15 to 25. For tonight, clear skies expected, low at 44. And then we'll see breaks of sun and some clouds Wednesday with a few late-day showers developing, highs at 66. Shower chances into Wednesday evening, followed by a low of 49 degrees. And that's your forecast. I'm weatherology meteorologist Paul Trombley. Get the latest weather updates online at MinnesotaDailyWeather.com. Right now, 53.
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4: this is crazy good. 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
5: It's the Bob and Sherry Show's Pot.
6: I never heard anything quite like that.
5: Luck.
7: We've noticed an interesting trend developing where people call or email or text the show and they want Lamar to try something. And often it's kind of a revolting sounding combination. Most recently it was a hot dog on a hot dog bun with peanut butter and jelly, right? The peanut butter and jelly hot dog?
8: Yeah. Turned out pretty good.
7: You liked it.
8: Yeah, I did. I did. Yeah.
7: Who was the kid in the commercials, Max?
4: Mikey.
7: Yeah, give it to Mikey. He'll eat anything.
4: Yeah.
7: So it's not that Lamar is a human garbage scow, because he actually is a great
9: good food.
7: He loves good food, but he's more adventurous and less squeamish than the rest of us. Anyway, Lamar, we have a talk back with some suggestions for you.
8: Okay,
10: Lamar,
8: I got it.
10: I'm about to blow your mind. Or maybe I'm not, and you'll make a face. But I hope it blows your mind, because my mind is blown. BLT on sourdough, lightly toasted, with mayo and bacon. Only replace the tomatoes, the red tomatoes, with fried green tomatoes.
11: Oh my God!
10: I have no words, but you have to try
8: that's
10: this.
8: That's not a problem.
10: Like, my mind is blown. I'm never going to be right again.
7: I had this in a restaurant in California. It's amazing.
9: Oh,
7: I recommend it.
9: Sounds really good.
8: Yeah. There's nothing to that. That's a delicacy
9: So how do you bread the tomatoes? So do you
7: cornmeal?
9: Just regular cornmeal? Do you put anything else on it and then just put it in the pan?
8: Like cooking squash.
7: I did a little egg wash and a little cornmeal with a little bit of seasoning in it. And I fry them in a Dutch oven to reduce splatter because I am my mother's.
9: I have something for Lamar to try. It's a TV show called Slow Horses. You already have Apple TV.
8: Oh, my God. Every time I turn on Apple to watch Ted Lasso, I go across all the shows, and I know how wonderful you say that show is.
9: It is.
8: And by the way, Gary Oldman is suggesting that the guy that stars with him becomes the new James Bond.
9: Jack,
8: and he's in Run
9: Jack,
8: For It.
9: Jack Loudon?
8: Yeah, Loudon. Everybody said, Sherry, have you watched it too?
7: Yes. I love Gary Oldman. Slow Horses is fantastic.
9: Jack Loudon would be a great James Bond. He really would be.
8: Yeah.
7: I would also love for you to watch Silo on Apple, but I don't know how much more I can inflict on you. So we're just going to end the conversation right there.
9: So it's not some gross food that I want you to eat, you know. Doc, do you have anything that you want Lamar to try? Is there anything you think that he should eat or try or wear or perhaps not?
7: You failed to invoke the ancient magic.
9: Oh, Doc, are you
7: by
9: there?
7: By saying, Doc, are you there?
8: Are you there?
9: He's not here.
8: We've got his answer. Say, listen, if everybody called here want me to eat something good like fried green tomatoes, there's a restaurant here that does a meat and three, world famous. It's a great restaurant, and Kaylee was working there for a while before she went to college, and I would go there and eat and all that kind of stuff. But they on every Thursday night they would have fried green tomatoes, and so on Thursday night, I would go, and instead of ordering a meat and three, I would order four orders of fried green tomatoes. That's all I would eat.
7: Respect.
8: They were so
7: respect,
8: good.
7: My king.
8: So good. But see, if you go to a fancy restaurant now, they'll have a fried green tomato on the menu, but then they want to do something to it. They want to put pimento cheese, or they want to put bacon. They just won't bring you a fried green tomato. That's the, I love a fried green.
7: There is something that I would like you to try, because I'm just dying to know what this is like. It is a sheep's milk cheese from Sardinia, and they leave it outside. It's like a Pecorino Romano, but they take the rind off and they leave it outside so this one specific fly can lay its eggs in it.
9: Oh my goodness, Sherry.
7: And when the eggs hatch, the larvae began to eat through the cheese, and it results in all this like fermentation and... It's supposed to be amazing. I am never, ever putting this in my mouth. But I feel it's called Kasumatsu, But I feel like Lamar might, because he's very adventurous. Now, you can only eat it if the larvae is still alive. They won't, it's not safe to eat if the.
8: Okay. Here's the deal. I will only eat that if I can enjoy it with a cup of coffee that they feed that marsupial something, and then it poops out the beans. The coffee seeds. That's the only way I'll eat it, because those two things should go together. So I don't know that we can put that together. It's a little tough.
7: Well, I don't think we can get to Sardinia either. The budget has been tightened up a bit.
8: Yes, it has. Yes, it has.
7: It's the Bob and Sherry Show.
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26: Considerable cloudiness today. We'll see highs in the mid-60s with west winds at 15 to 25. For tonight, clear skies expected, low at 44. And then we'll see breaks of sun and some clouds Wednesday with a few late-day showers developing, highs at 66. Shower chances into Wednesday evening, followed by a low of 49 degrees. And that's your forecast. I'm weatherology meteorologist Paul Trombley. Get the latest weather updates online at MinnesotaDailyWeather.com. Right now, 53.
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3: You know, sometimes something pointless and stupid that doesn't mean anything to anybody sticks in your craw so bad that you develop a twitch?
4: Yes.
5: Yes.
3: Okay, good.
5: Yes.
3: So you do know what I mean by
4: that, absolutely,
3: right?
4: Sherry.
5: Oh, we do. We're yes.
3: I've got something so minor and petty and ridiculous that is stuck so deep in my craw. It is driving me crazy every time I see it, which is every day, multiple times a day. The press has taken to calling Gwyneth Paltrow's daughter Apple Martin. And Apple is, she's like 20-something now. Apple is breathtaking. She's beautiful. She's working as a model. She's got that whole thing going for her. They call her Gwyneth's mini-me, and no, she isn't. She is not Gwyneth's mini-me. In fact, if you didn't know Gwyneth Paltrow was her mother, I'm not sure you'd guess. Now, I can't tell you why this is so irritating to me. Every time I see it, I say out loud, and I saw it just recently because she was photographed with some boy, some guy she's dating, like, let her live. Apple Martin's mystery man revealed Gwyneth Paltrow's mini-me enjoying a romance. She's not. She's not Gwyneth's mini-me. She's not.
5: No.
3: Let me tell you who somebody's mini-me is. Kaia Gerber is Cindy Crawford's mini-me. Nay, let me correct myself. Kaia Gerber is Cindy Crawford's clone. She looks exactly like her mother. Apple Martin is very beautiful and fine. She's not Gwyneth's mini-me. Now, I recognize that not only are there bigger problems in the world, there are bigger problems in my house. But for some reason.
5: Yeah, you're right. They do look identical.
3: Kaia and Cindy, yeah.
5: Yeah, they do. They look identical.
3: Have you seen Apple, Gwyneth's so-called mini-me?
5: Yeah.
3: Because
5: it doesn't have as much. There is nowhere close to as much resemblance.
3: So if this is the kind of lies and insane manipulation that the press is going to do, henceforth, Darby is Lamar's mini-me. Sure, he's a man and she's a poodle. But we're just saying things now. We're just making outrageous claims and just,
5: the range
3: just
5: is
3: saying
5: wide
3: anything.
5: Open.
4: Yes, it is.
5: Yeah.
3: Just saying anything. So in the future, when your dog comes up, I'm going to go, oh, you mean your mini-me, Darby, the large black standard poodle, Lamar's mini-me poodle, Darby, since we're just saying stuff.
5: Yeah. Okay. And it doesn't matter, evidently.
3: And as I'm hearing these words out loud, because they have lived inside my head for months, I'm realizing I might need a visit to the farm where they used to send the nuns when they had enough of us. I need to go run on the nun farm. It's the Bob and Sherry Show.
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2: Tell you a story about the house in blue. 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

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So

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2: Hey, y'all. I was just listening to the talkback with Lamar. Yes, I feel your pain about your green bean PTSD. Because, guess what? I've done it too. When I was 15 years old, there is a farmer that, well, I worked at a restaurant, and he would come in there and drink coffee, and so I'd serve him coffee, but he was like, well, hey, you know, if you want to come in on the weekends or whatever, I'll give you $3 for a bucket of peas. You can come pick peas. I didn't pick green beans. I picked black-eyed peas, and let me tell you, it takes a lot of work to fill up a 5-gallon bucket of freaking peas. It's ridiculous. It is not. I mean, $3 for a bucket? After I did it the first time, I never did it again. But I only gained $9 because I only picked 3 buckets. It was terrible. It was terrible, god-awful. So I feel your pain, and I just wanted to share that with you because I understand it, and I feel you. I feel you, bro. Anyways, y'all have a good day. Kelly from Tennessee. Thanks. Bye.
3: Hey, Kelly from Tennessee. I don't know that there's more backbreaking work than growing and picking food.
4: Oh, gosh.
3: I mean, seriously. Yes. Unless it's pulling suckers off tobacco plants, which is a job that, so like my very first husband, I've only had like 13 husbands, so don't get crazy, but my first one. And I've only had that many husbands because I'm a giver, you know. So my very first husband, who technically I had that marriage annulled, but, you know, we'll still call him my husband. He, as a teenager, worked in the tobacco fields picking suckers. And these are bugs that hang on. You probably didn't do this, Lamar. Did they grow tobacco where you live?
4: No.
3: Anyway, there's like sap on tobacco. It's really sticky.
4: Oh, yeah.
3: And he told these stories about coming home at the end of the day after being in the field all day, picking these big, fat, juicy, grubby bugs off and dropping them into a pail. There would be so much sap on his skin that the hair on his arms would be all sticky and knotted up, and nothing. I guess maybe if you had Dawn Power Wash back in those days, you might have been able to get it off. He said you just spent the whole summer sticky with your arm hair knotted up in little balls of goo. It just sounded like a nightmare. We are not appreciative enough of the people that grow and pick our food. We just aren't.
4: Yeah.
5: It makes you want to light it up and put that smoke in your lungs, doesn't it?
3: Well, it's funny because when he was a kid, you know, like a lot of kids are like, oh, I'm gonna try smoking. It's like one of the first little bits of rebellion. He tried smoking, and he might have stayed a smoker if not for that job. Because after that, he hated tobacco and the truck it came in on. Like, he hated it.
5: All right, I've got another talk back.
3: Yeah.
6: Hey, guys. I've been stuck in my head lately thinking about random things, and that's when I call you. Sorry, Max. At any given point during the show, you can say, Doc, are you there? And then there's a pause, and then I'm here. Voila! Doc magically appears on the show. Does it work if I say, Heather, are you there? Where is she while the magic is happening? Can we make Heather magically appear? Or does Doc have the monopoly on that superpower? Inquiring minds want to know. Okay, well, I want to know.
3: That is a Doc superpower. Heather she's not with us. She works a completely different schedule. We've invited her to be with us and work and hang out, and she tried it. But we are so distracting, and we were constantly saying, Heather, Heather, Heather, look at this. Heather, what do you think about that? Heather, Heather, Heather. And it made it impossible for her to get her work done. Something that we do that it happens to me and Max all the time. Well, whatever we're talking about, we'll start writing it down or typing it in or whatever. And we get ourselves all confused and upside down. We drove Heather crazy. So you can say, Heather, are you there all day long? And she never gonna answer.
5: But she is there with you when you do your happy hour on Thursdays.
3: Yes.
7: Yes.
3: And she's here. She's here. She's just in a different room because we made her crazy. Yeah. And I think, you know, if I'm honest, that we have that effect.
5: I think we do.
3: Because I've noticed that, like, the person I live with, I also make him crazy. You know?
4: But since the rest of us are crazy, it works. The ones that are here. Yeah.
3: We're, as they they say in Alice in Wonderland, we're all mad here.
5: We make the pets crazy too, Sherry.
3: It's the Bob and Sherry Show.
7: True. Weird. 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A missing woman's ID. Hidden compartments. Vats of mysterious chemicals. When the arrest of Eugene Horsch led investigators inside his decaying Philadelphia home, what they found raised horrifying questions, not only about Eugene, but about his late father, R.C., a man who once wrote in disturbing detail about dissolving a human body. Were R.C. and Eugene Horsch simply two deeply troubled men, or could father and son have been something far more sinister?
8: True. Weird. Stuff.
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9: Fox News, I'm CJ Papa. Some are worried about artificial intelligence. 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
9: The president on a call with NVIDIA CEO Jensen Huang on the All In podcast. Fox's Luca Tomlinson at the White House.
11: We didn't see President Trump yesterday here at the White House, but we heard from him quite a bit on True Social. 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Now, the stock market is up big since President Trump returned to office, driven by AI stocks.
9: A double play leads to Emmy history for Welsh actor Matthew Rhys, first winning for outstanding lead actor in a limited or anthology series or movie, The Beast in Me, and then for Widow's Bay.
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9: 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Widow's Bay breaks an Emmy record, 14 wins. 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
18: 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The 2026 inspection of the Cass County Jail by the Minnesota Department of Correction was positive, as reported by jail administrator Chris Thompson to the Walker Pilot Independent. He mentioned the facility is outdated, having been in operation for nearly 40 years, which raises concerns about its condition. Issues noted in the inspection include deteriorating finishes like peeling tile and corroded showers, along with inadequate storage, leading to supplies being stored in hallways. The medical area lacks a dedicated examination room, limiting space for medical evaluations. The property room is also too small to handle inmate property effectively when the jail is at full capacity. While the facility has a multi-purpose room for programs, it lacks a gymnasium and sufficient natural light, impacting the environment for inmates and staff. The report concludes that the existing jail cannot adequately accommodate the inmate population, though no violations of the Juvenile Justice Act were found. Beltrami and Itasca counties have recently built or are building new jails. These stories and more at MinnesotaDailyNews.com.
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30: With considerable cloudiness today, we'll see highs in the mid 60s with west winds at 15 to 25. For tonight, clear skies expected, low at 44. And then we'll see breaks of sun and some clouds Wednesday with a few late day showers developing, highs at 66. Shower chances into Wednesday evening, followed by a low of 49 degrees. And that's your forecast. I'm weatherology meteorologist Paul Trombley. Get the latest weather updates online at MinnesotaDailyWeather.com. Right now, 52.
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2: Hi, guys. It's Eve out in Ohio. I just wanted to let Sherry know, girl, you're not the only one that sends pictures to your husband for things at the grocery store. I do it all the time. All the time. I don't think it's condescending. I think it's necessary. Have a great day. I love you guys.
3: Thank you. Thank you, Eve. I don't know why. And I know that you guys are not representative because Max does all the grocery shopping and all the cooking. And I think Lamar does. You do most of the grocery shopping and all the cooking, right?
4: Yeah.
3: So y'all would be so insulted if I sent you a picture of an egg and said, bring home 12, right? You would be so insulted by that.
5: But Sherry, sometimes I'm sent to the grocery store. What I need is a creamed honey that comes from the southern part of Romania. And
3: yeah,
5: I can't remember the name of it, but if you send me a picture of all the honey on the shelf, I'll see if I can pick it out.
3: See, you get that, and I get, woman, can you bring me home? And then he names a product that they haven't manufactured since 1973. Baby, they don't sell Libby's fruit float anymore. They stopped manufacturing that. I can't get that for you.
5: I'm sent for stuff, and I go, how did you even hear about this product? How did you know about this particular creamed honey from the southern part of Romania? That's the thing about it.
3: My one of my daughters, Olivia, she is great. She's a very adventurous eater now, which is hysterical because as a child, you know, I couldn't get a piece of watermelon into her mouth, but very adventurous eater. And she'll phrase things to me that same way. She'll be like, mother, please tell me that you've discovered chocolate pistachio cream from World Market in your overnight oats. No, baby, I have not discovered chocolate pistachio cream from World Market. That would involve me being in a World Market and leaving this house, which lately is not really a thing I do. But it's that tone, Max, where when she asks you for it and you're like, what's that? And she looks at you like, ugh.
5: How did you even hear about this? If you're in World Market, how did you determine that that's what you wanted to buy and that you thought, this is a good purchase and I'll like this? How do you know that?
3: When she talks trash about you or friends, they're all like, but he seems so nice. And she's like, oh, he doesn't even know about Romanian creamed honey. When I was a little girl, I dreamed of a different life. Not this one, where the only honey he buys comes in a container shaped like a bear and every animal.
5: Is it Subi? Was that what it was? Subi.
3: He expects me to eat something that gets squirted out of a bear's head. It's the Bob and Sherry Show.
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12: A considerable cloudiness today. We'll see highs in the mid-60s with west winds at 15 to 25. For tonight, clear skies expected, low at 44. And then we'll see breaks of sun and some clouds Wednesday with a few late-day showers developing, highs at 66. Shower chances into Wednesday evening, followed by a low of 49 degrees. And that's your forecast. I'm weatherology meteorologist Paul Trombley. Get the latest weather updates online at MinnesotaDailyWeather.com. Right now, 52.
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2: You read it once.
3: I don't believe that.
2: And then you read it again.
4: I can't believe this.
2: It's Bob and Sherry's.
4: I don't believe this.
5: I've got a catfishing story here that, buckle in. Here we go.
6: All right.
5: So it's a man in Georgia who the police have not released his name, and I'm glad, because he suffered enough and he doesn't need to have the internet making fun of him. Okay. So he is Georgia man to us. We do not know his name.
6: Okay.
5: He was engaged, or so he believed, to a woman who worked as a sheriff's deputy in Florida. And it turned out that none of this was true. And the way that they busted it, police in Athens-Clarke County in Georgia said to the man, well, why don't you call your fiance, this Haley Morello? Why don't you call her and let's see what happens? So he dialed the number and a phone started ringing. And that phone belonged to a 25-year-old dude named Caleb Mills. And on Mills's phone, the Georgia man's photograph showed up under the contact name Hubs. That's when police told the man that his fiance wasn't Haley Morello, a female sheriff's deputy in Florida. It was Caleb Mills. And so the first part of this is pretty textbook. Caleb used photographs that he stole off of a real female sheriff deputy's Facebook account. They can do that. Somebody could be pretending to be you, Lamar, you know, 1,000 miles from here. Okay. They do that. Then he set up fake social media accounts, and he had a device that changed his voice so that when he called this man, he sounded like a woman. So far, so good, right? Now the victim said, We hadn't yet met in person, but we fell in love. There was such a connection. And so I sent her money and I let her use my car. In fact, Caleb Mills swapped vehicles with this man as part of the scheme. Now, they still haven't met, so I'm not quite sure, like, hide the keys under the mat or whatever. But the victim's family was suspicious, and they were begging him to believe that he was being catfished. And it began causing all of these problems in the family. He was like, I'm in love. You don't know her. You don't know us. This is real. And the family was like, yeah, we don't really think so. So they launched their own investigation, and they tracked down Caleb Mills. So they go to the man's apartment, the victim's apartment, and they're like, we know you're being catfished. We found the guy. And this man is like, get out of here. That is my true love. Anyway, you guys, police end up being called to respond to this family dispute. And that's what broke this whole case wide open. Okay. The very next day, someone claiming to be the victim, the Georgia man, called police and said, my family is harassing me. And I don't like the way they treated my fiance. 4 days later, they call back. I have been harassed. My fiance has been mistreated. What are you going to do about it? Guess who made both of those calls? Well, that'd be Caleb Mills, who's now posing as the man and as his fiance. But police in Georgia were like, wait, just a cotton picking second here, because these calls are coming from a South Carolina area code, not from the Georgia number we have on file for the victim. So a police investigator goes to the victim's apartment, and as he's standing there, guess whose vehicle pulls up? Guess who gets out of that vehicle? That would be Caleb Mills. Officer asks the man to identify himself, and he says, oh, my name is Alex Morello. I don't know who, I'm not Caleb. Caleb's my brother. This thing gets more middle school by the second, right? So then the cop says, well, you're saying that you're the fiance of this man. And that's when they said, call the number. And so he called the number and it rang in Caleb's pocket. And that's how that man discovered that his fiance was actually a 25-year-old dude who'd been scamming him right there in front of God, the cops, and everybody. Now the levels the levels of scam here, changing his voice, all of this drama with the family. And here's the thing, the man, he's not some gajillionaire. Like, what are you doing? You're just ruining somebody's life for a few thousand dollars and a chance to drive their car. That's almost the worst part of this, isn't it?
4: I always feel like you should get more prison time if you're doing that and you're playing on someone's emotions that way.
6: And that is
4: your manipulation.
5: So the police department, the Athens-Clarke County Police Department, said, if you have not met this person, no matter how connected you feel to them, don't give them money and gifts.
4: Please.
5: Just don't. You can give those things to them later if it turns out to be real. But as technology and AI continues to evolve, these catfishing schemes are getting really, really sophisticated. The voice changing, the custom pictures and stuff.
6: And people
5: are lonely. Definitely, if someone you've never met who you think is your true love is sending you pictures, make sure they only have the 10 fingers.
4: That happened to that football player from Notre Dame, Manti Te'o.
6: Oh, buddy, yeah.
4: Same thing.
5: I just love that this guy got stone cold busted right in front of his victim when that phone rang in his pocket. It's the Bob and Sherry Show.
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15: A considerable cloudiness today. We'll see highs in the mid-60s with west winds at 15 to 25. For tonight, clear skies expected, low at 44. And then we'll see breaks of sun and some clouds Wednesday with a few late-day showers developing, highs at 66. Shower chances into Wednesday evening, followed by a low of 49 degrees. And that's your forecast. I'm weatherology meteorologist Paul Trombley. Get the latest weather updates online at MinnesotaDailyWeather.com. Right now, 52.
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1: One of the greatest gifts in this life is to be known by the people you love and the people who love you, to be truly known for yourself. Would you agree with that? To be seen and to be known. And I had an experience of that last night. So, you know, I took that week off when Kevin started his cancer treatment because I wanted to just follow him around the house, fussing over him like I do. And I was really sort of unplugged from the world a little bit. And so I wasn't as on top of my newsfeed and stuff as I usually am. So last night, my phone lights up. It's one of my girlfriends. And she said, "You've had a lot on your mind. And I know you've been really busy. I found something that I think you're going to love." And it was a link. So I clicked the link. And it takes me to a story of a woman, a news story, named Dr. Krista Edelman. And she was sound asleep in bed. I mean, in a deep, deep sleep. And she was having this strange dream about something trying to get into her mouth. But it turns out it wasn't a dream at all. She opened her eyes and there was this furry thing burrowing between her lips. She said, "I reached up to my mouth and I touched something and it was a little bit hairy and a little bit slimy and a little bit cool to the touch." Shut up. I know what you're thinking. It wasn't that. It was not that.
3: Whoa.
1: God, you guys are filthy. Let me just speak to the Lord for a second. Lord, would you come upon these men and drain the filth from their thoughts?
3: No. Come upon this man. That's Max. I was thinking of a mouse or something. I was not thinking of that.
1: Dr. Krista said, I realized immediately it was a bat. This bat was trying to burrow between my lips and into my mouth, trying to get past my teeth. She's a gastroenterologist, by the way, from Virginia. She said, "I grabbed the bat and I threw it across the room and I screamed. And then her husband grabbed a T-ball bat to try to take care of it. But she said, I knew from my training, that is not the right move. We are supposed to try to catch this bat so that it can be tested to see if it has rabies." And so that's what they set about to do. They tried to catch the bat that was trying to burrow its way into her mouth. Now, they succeeded and the bat tested negative for rabies. But she said, "You know, I still went ahead and I got the rabies vaccine at the ER. And she said, "I have an important PSA for you. If you live in an older home, check those attic and chimneys. And if you wake up with a bat in the room and you're not sure if you had contact with it, don't assume you're fine. Go ahead and go get help." But for me, the magic in this story is she woke up with a bat trying to get into her mouth.
3: Hey, Max, after they captured the bat, her husband said, "Well, while we're already up."
4: And Sherry, just so you know, there's been times that I thought I needed a rabies shot too. So there you go.
1: I reject and rebuke this timeline. I will not live in a timeline where bats try to get into our mouths while we sleep. I will not. Turn the thing back on and reboot us. This is insane. My whole life, I've never heard anything like this. But I got to shout out my girl for knowing who I am because I love that story. It's the Bob and Sherry Show.
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3: The police in Chatham County, Georgia, are searching for a missing moron. This unknown man trespassed onto a private residence, swam in the pool, soaked in the hot tub, and became infatuated with a rubber duck. He took liberties with said duck and stole more than $1,200 worth of pool towels, all without permission. All of this was captured on surveillance cameras. Now, the police said they're the first to admit this is not the biggest crime of the century, but there's a lot of ick factor to it, and you can just ask the duck about that, and they need to find this guy. The video shows him taking a dip in the pool, swims around for a little while, then he retires to the hot tub. While in the hot tub, the man became aware of the rubber duck. That is where the infatuation kicked in.
4: Oh, my.
3: Police said the video clearly shows the man spending over 10 minutes intensely interacting with the rubber duck. The man took a short rest period, caught his breath after his duck time, and he finally left the home with $1,200 worth of towels on a bicycle. Now, I don't know how you ride a bike and carry that many towels. I don't know what, there must have been some really expensive bath towels. But the police say anybody who recognizes the suspect in the photos they put on the internet, or if they have any information about the case, they should contact the police. Anonymous tips could be sent through the Chatham County Police Department. Who knows where this man will strike next? It's a devastating situation.
4: Devastating.
3: I don't know.
5: Okay.
3: A duck. A rubber duck.
4: I appreciate the details. I really do.
5: You know, as I sit here, it's not just Jeep owners that enjoy a rubber duck.
4: Yes.
5: They have a friendly face and kind of a whimsical vibe. And as I sit here thinking about the shape, Lamar.
3: Yeah.
5: Yeah.
3: It's a constant smile. So I don't know.
5: Well, I'm pretty sure that duck wouldn't be smiling if it could help it once that duck got where it was going. Well, let's go to Palm Coast, Florida. They're calling him the neighbor from hell, and he is. His name is Charles Bowden. He's 58 years old, and he's been arrested after he broke through the walls into his neighbor's unit with a hammer and power tools. And as he was breaking through the wall with the hammer and power tools, he was hollering threats at the victim. So if you're picturing Jack Nicholson in The Shining trying to get into the bathroom where Wendy was hiding, go ahead. That's about it. I want you to imagine you live in an apartment or a townhouse, and you're home, and you're just minding your business. And suddenly, the Looney Tune next door is coming through the drywall.
4: Wow.
5: When deputies arrived, the victim shared the recording of the incident in which Charles Bowden could be heard laughing, calling the victim names, and saying threats like, quote, "I'm going to be crawling through the walls to figure out ways to make your life hell." Investigators said that they did find a hole in the wall between the two units, but by the time they got there so quick that he wasn't able to get a lot of damage done. And he used a hammer and an electric string trimmer. I don't do yard work because I'm allergic to grass. But how the hell are you breaking through sheetrock with a weed whacker?
4: I don't do yard work because I'm allergic to work.
5: Yeah, well, I'm also, if I'm being honest, I'm also very sensitive to outdoor work. Sheriff Rick Staley said, quote, "Talk about a neighbor from hell. Nobody should be made to feel threatened in the safety of their own home, and I'm thankful our deputies arrived quickly, and this incident didn't escalate further than a hole in the wall." Now, this guy is sitting in the Green Roof Inn, surrounded by walls he can't break through. I cannot even imagine the horror and terror. And when you see Charles's mugshot, and you picture that coming through the sheetrock in your living room.
3: Oh, yeah.
5: That is Morons in the News, and this is the Bob and Sherry Show.
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14: 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Beaver soccer team this season has given up just 3 goals, that in 5 games. 3 shutouts or clean sheets already this year. 2 of those, unfortunately, were scoreless draws. Beavers outscoring their opponents 6-3 so far this season. Defense, a staple of the program. All 11 players on the pitch need to be able to play on the back half of the field. Molly Bergstrand, a sophomore forward from St. Cloud, knew that when she was recruited.
16: I think we do a really good job of defending as a whole team, like 11 people behind the ball, and just working as much as we can to keep the ball out of our defending third.
14: Beavers this weekend at home, alumni weekend on Friday against Wayne State. First kick begins at 3. Then on Sunday, the Beavers will host the Cheryl Smith Cancer Awareness Game, hosting Augustana at 1 o'clock. 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BSU Today, presented by Paul Bunning Communications. I'm Brian Schultz for the Beaver Radio Network.

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7: Considerable cloudiness today. We'll see highs in the mid-60s with west winds at 15 to 25. For tonight, clear skies expected, low at 44. And then we'll see breaks of sun and some clouds Wednesday with a few late-day showers developing, highs at 66. Shower chances into Wednesday evening, followed by a low of 49 degrees. And that's your forecast. I'm weatherology meteorologist Paul Trombley. Get the latest weather updates online at MinnesotaDailyWeather.com. Right now, 51.
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1: We all got just caught by the shock that Dolly Parton was mortal and could pass away. And we lost Tim Curry at the same time. One of our bloggers, Angela Ramblings of a Loon, wrote about her great Tim Curry fandom. And we were all such huge fans of the guy. I mean, the way he says the word pizza, just he never was in a scene that he didn't steal. And he was such an extraordinary talent. He was a dramatic actor and a comic actor. But the man could sing. Mm-hmm. Listen to this.

0: round. 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I put a spell on you.
1: This is not an easy song to sing.
2: No.
1: Just because there aren't a lot of vocal histrionics. And he brings such a menace to it.
2: Oh, yeah.
1: But it's a sexy. It's like in my imagination, a vampire would be more like Tim Curry than like Tom Cruise as the Vampire Lestat. Because Tim Curry exuded sexy danger and menace. And you got to think carefully about opening the door and letting that in. He was so amazing. And we've had a lot of email and DMs from people going, oh, how can it be Tim Curry too? But you know, if Dolly can die, anybody can die.
2: That is, Dolly's not immortal. Nobody's safe.
1: Let's let Dr. Frank.

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3: You could be born into the poorest sector of the economic ladder, okay, as my kid was. And if you have a Trump account, you seed that account with average of $10 a week based on the $1,000 stipend the government's giving you, you will raise a millionaire. Think about that. Now, that is not something that's unique to identity. That's unique to humanity. Everybody who is the parent of a newborn child benefits from that. That's not identity politics. That's humanity politics. Okay, when you look at the Trump RX plan, we have the lowest recorded prescription drug drop since JFK was the president of the United States. The lowest in over 60 years. Now, that is not identity. That's not, hey, black people, hey, Spanish people. That is humanity. Hey, everybody, you all take prescription drugs. If we get the lowest dip in 60 years, every single American benefits.
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11: With considerable cloudiness today, we'll see highs in the mid-60s with west winds at 15 to 25. For tonight, clear skies expected, low at 44. And then we'll see breaks of sun and some clouds Wednesday with a few late-day showers developing, highs at 66. Shower chances into Wednesday evening, followed by a low of 49 degrees. And that's your forecast. I'm weatherology meteorologist Paul Crombley. Get the latest weather updates online at MinnesotaDailyWeather.com. Right now, 51.
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2: Hi, Bob and Sherry. I think the reason Bob never really got into fencing was because the uniforms just weren't cool enough for him. It's an all-white outfit with a white helmet. It's just not his vibe. He wants bright red colors. He wants a fun hat like the Canadian Mounties. Fencing was never going to be that for him. So I think that's why he never really got into it.
3: That is so Bob. Just nailed
4: that's true.
3: You.
4: Yeah, she did. That's why I didn't get into it. The color was just too boring, too vanilla. It had nothing to do with all of that jumping around and getting stabbed thing, you know.
3: No. You would have been, listen, if the outfit had been really bright red with epaulets and a snappy hat, you would have been way more. Yeah, you know you. Right. Don't try to hide. You know that's who you are. All right, we have another one.
5: My name's Chris, calling from Ohio. I just heard your segment on torture, and it brought back horrible memories of taking my son and his friend, I think they're about 13, to a Renaissance festival. And at this festival, they had a building set up, and it said actually medieval torture on the outside. And of course, being guys, they wanted to go in. So I thought, okay, how bad can it be? I was terrorized for weeks from that. It was all, you know, models set up or whatever, but they had all these different machines and you could see what it would do. And, you know, I was 40 some years old at the time and I couldn't sleep for weeks. I drove home 3 hours and it would not leave my mind. So I love your show. You guys make me laugh. I'm a longtime listener. I wanted to say to Bob that when your voice goes up and you get indignant about something, it reminds me of my brother, who I don't get to see often enough, and it makes me smile. And I just say, keep doing what you're doing. You make our life a little bit easier. I work in healthcare, and the last few years have been really difficult. People were on lockdown for COVID, but unfortunately, those of us in healthcare, that part of our life stayed the same, if not got worse, between masks and everything else that went on. So just wanted to pass that along. Thanks.
4: That's how tough healthcare work is, that listening to us talk about
3: torture.
4: And an annoying brother is a respite. You know, that's how hard these people have to work. I'm going to leave the floor for 15 minutes, go out to my car, listen to Bob and Sherry talk about people having their feet set on fire in the Middle Ages, and maybe he'll get excited and sound like my annoying brother, Larry. Jeez.
6: When his voice goes up, he gets indignant.
3: Yeah. And he's indignant. You know, when she said that about torture, this little voice inside my head went, did y'all really talk about torture in Morning Drive?
6: We did.
4: We were talking about, medieval times. I think it was in Things Bob Didn't Know. I think it was.
6: Hey, Iron Maiden.
4: Where you put a person inside this, like, metal coffin and then set it on fire while they're in there. That gives her relief compared to what she has to do in the hospital. Where have we gone wrong in this country with our medical situation?
3: We've gone so wrong. Like 20 years ago, let's just go. We won't go any further back. 20 years ago, a healthcare worker driving into work would want to hear something fun like, these are the top 10 names to give your new puppy. And we're over here going, yeah. And then, okay, so then sometimes they would draw and quarter people.
4: That made her feel better. Somebody was worse off than she was with what she has to do during the day. My goodness.
3: You know what? The next time a consultant wants to get salty with us, I'll be like, excuse you. We have healthcare workers listening and we distract them with medieval executions.
4: That's right. And I sound like somebody's brother when my voice goes high. What do you think about that?
3: When Bob gets indignant, the ladies love it.
4: Right, exactly. It's Bob and Sherry.
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17: River City's weather.
18: With considerable cloudiness today, we'll see highs in the mid-60s with west winds at 15 to 25. For tonight, clear skies expected, low at 44. And then we'll see breaks of sun and some clouds Wednesday with a few late-day showers developing, highs at 66. Shower chances into Wednesday evening, followed by a low of 49 degrees. And that's your forecast. I'm weatherology meteorologist Paul Trombley. Get the latest weather updates online at MinnesotaDailyWeather.com. Right now, 51.
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3: Good morning, everybody, or afternoon, or whatever it is where you are. This is Roxy from Alabama, and I was just listening to the podcasts for Thursday, and well done. Well done, Sherry. Absolutely. Eat the darn cake, folks. Eat the cookie. I mean, if it's a homemade cookie. I'll pass on the store-bought ones personally because those all seem to be killing everybody, or everything store-bought is killing everybody. But if somebody brings a homemade cake slash cookie slash pastry, whatever, eat it. I believe it was Gabriel Iglesias who said, "I do not want to die tomorrow knowing I could have had cake last night." Just eat it. I mean, so nice. I'm certainly not being paid to be a supermodel size 3, 2, whatever ungodly weird sizes that they're requiring out of people nowadays. I'm not getting paid for that. Nobody cares what I look like. I mean, to a certain degree. So just eat the cookie, eat the cake, eat the pizza, eat the steak. Lamar, eat the steak. I don't know.
4: Yes.
3: But don't die. I haven't listened all the way through yet. Please don't die. Death is not good. But
4: I'm
3: off chance you die tomorrow, folks. Eat the dang cookie today. All right. Love you guys. Bye.
5: Bye.
6: It's so true. And wear your clothes. Don't save your clothes. Wear your clothes. Even if you're wearing them to Walgreens, wear your clothes. Stop saving it. Especially if these nut job tech wads are telling the truth about it. AI takes out in a decade. I'm eating cake in a gown, okay?
4: Yeah.
6: Yep. With a cat mask on.
7: Sherry, I'm slathering it into my body. I'm just rubbing it all over my body.
6: I'm going to do things to cake. Well, some of them Kevin's been asking for a while. I'm going to go ahead and do those things to cake while I still can.
4: Yes.
6: Just live. This is your life. Live it.
4: Yes.
6: Live it. And you know what I find? I think when you're really engaged in living your life and pursuing your own joy, you have less time to pick on complete strangers.
4: Yes.
6: Right?
7: Sherry, there's so much wisdom in that.
4: Yes, there really is.
6: And while your mouth is full of cake, do you not dare complain about the cake or criticize anyone else for their cake or how they look after eating their cake. As Lamar says, do not complain with your mouth full.
4: That's right.
6: And don't criticize with your mouth full. Do you have a bunch of cake in your pie hole? Then shut your eyes. Don't worry about what other folks look like or how they're doing. Thank you so much, Roxy from Alabama. What a great way to wrap up today's show.
4: Yes.
6: Eat the cake. It's the Bob and Sherry Show.
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Speaking of which, Fall Colors Fest going on this weekend at Buena Vista. Details are next.

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0: 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That's Lazy Jacks in Bemidji.
4: River City's weather.
5: A blend of clouds and sun today, with daytime highs approaching 66. Winds out of the west, 10 to 20 miles per hour. Lows dip down to about 44 tonight, mainly clear skies. Slight chance of rain showers tomorrow, 66, partly cloudy. And that's your forecast. I'm weatherology meteorologist Paul Frombly. Get the latest weather updates online at MinnesotaDailyWeather.com. Currently 54.
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4: River City's weather.
5: A blend of clouds and sun today, with daytime highs approaching 66. Winds out of the west, 10 to 20 miles per hour. Lows dip down to about 44. Tonight, mainly clear skies. Slight chance of rain showers tomorrow. 66, partly cloudy. And that's your forecast. I'm weatherology meteorologist Paul Frombly. Get the latest weather updates online at MinnesotaDailyWeather.com. Currently 54.
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7: A blend of clouds and sun today, with daytime highs approaching 66. Winds out of the west, 10 to 20 miles per hour. Lows dip down to about 44 tonight, mainly clear skies. Slight chance of rain showers tomorrow, 66, partly cloudy. And that's your forecast. I'm weatherology meteorologist Paul Frombly. Get the latest weather updates online at MinnesotaDailyWeather.com. Currently 54.
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3: River City's weather.
4: A blend of clouds and sun today, with daytime highs approaching 66. Winds out of the west, 10 to 20 miles per hour. Lows dip down to about 44 tonight, mainly clear skies. Slight chance of rain showers tomorrow, 66, partly cloudy. And that's your forecast. I'm weatherology meteorologist Paul Frombly. Get the latest weather updates online at MinnesotaDailyWeather.com. 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
9: River City's weather.
10: A blend of clouds and sun today, with daytime highs approaching 66. Winds out of the west, 10 to 20 miles per hour. Lows dip down to about 44 tonight, mainly clear skies. Slight chance of rain showers tomorrow, 66, partly cloudy. And that's your forecast. I'm weatherology meteorologist Paul Frombly. Get the latest weather updates online at MinnesotaDailyWeather.com. Currently 54.
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0: 44 tonight, mainly clear skies. Slight chance of rain showers tomorrow, 66, partly cloudy. And that's your forecast. I'm weatherology meteorologist Paul Frombly. Get the latest weather updates online at MinnesotaDailyWeather.com. 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
2: Fox News, I'm Gianna Gelosi. President Trump taking aim at the Supreme Court after the justices blocked new restrictions on mail-in voting. The president saying it makes cheating by the radical left easier to do.
3: The criticism of the high court follows a Monday night order blocking the Trump administration from implementing mail-in ballot restrictions ahead of the midterm elections. President says it's another bad decision and a big loss for Republicans, accusing justices of not showing the courage necessary to save America.
2: Fox's Jared Halpern, FBI Director Kash Patel testified at a Senate hearing today. Democrats call him partisan and unqualified, but Patel says he's cracked down on crime, saved children, and thwarted terror plots.
4: Yeah, just this past weekend, this FBI stopped another ISIS-inspired attack in Pittsburgh, arresting an individual before he's able to go out and kill innocent civilians.
2: America's listening to Fox News.
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11: 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The Bureau of Indian Affairs has taken control of the Red Lake Family and Children's Services on the Red Lake Reservation. This follows a federal search warrant executed by the FBI and BIA agents last Thursday. The BIA emphasizes the safety and well-being of children and families, stating that staff are in place to ensure a smooth transition and continuity of services. The Red Lake Nation has confirmed it is addressing the matter and remains focused on protecting its children, sovereignty, and community going forward. The Leech Lake Enrollment Office will be closed today for training. The office will reopen tomorrow at 8 a.m. The Minnesota Department of Natural Resources confirmed the presence of starry stonewort and zebra mussels in Six Mile Lake near Bena and zebra mussels in Little Wolf Lake near Cass Lake. An angler reported zebra mussels found on plants in Little Wolf Lake, and DNR staff discovered more attached to native mussels nearby. A lake service provider reported finding zebra mussels on a boat lift in Six Mile Lake. These stories and more at MinnesotaDailyNews.com.
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13: River City's weather.
14: Sunshine mixed with clouds at times this afternoon, with daytime highs approaching 66. Westerly winds 10 to 20 miles per hour. Lows around 44 tonight. A mix of clouds and sun tomorrow. Slight chance of rain showers. High temperatures reach up to 66. And that's your forecast. I'm weatherology meteorologist Paul Trombley. Get the latest weather updates online at MinnesotaDailyWeather.com. Currently 57.
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3: People want authenticity. They want leadership. Follow the lead of Donald Trump. Now, you can't replicate Donald Trump, but he's the best campaigner, best retail politician the country has ever seen. He's going to be out doing his job, going city to city to city. But it's those candidates' job to get out there and tell them why. And what is the difference between somebody who's just like, oh, we're one good tax increase away from prosperity. We spend $7 trillion a year in this country. We're $40 trillion in debt. And to hear the Democrats say it, it's not enough. They want more. They want control. They want power. They want to control your kids. They want to control production. There is a choice election, and they need to brag about and talk about and remind people how good of a job they've actually done.
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8: 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Josh Allen and the Bills claimed their Week 1 win with a come-from-behind victory at the Texans. Don't miss it. The Lions at the Bills on Thursday Night Football.
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10: River City's weather.
11: Sunshine mixed with clouds at times this afternoon, with daytime highs approaching 66. Westerly winds 10 to 20 miles per hour. Lows around 44 tonight. A mix of clouds and sun tomorrow. Slight chance of rain showers. High temperatures reach up to 66. And that's your forecast. I'm weatherology meteorologist Paul Frombly. Get the latest weather updates online at MinnesotaDailyWeather.com. 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

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It Shattered Me. Along with Lindsey Stirling on the River.

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8: River City's weather.
9: Sunshine mixed with clouds at times this afternoon, with daytime highs approaching 66. Westerly winds 10 to 20 miles per hour. Lows around 44 tonight. A mix of clouds and sun tomorrow. Slight chance of rain showers. High temperatures reach up to 66. And that's your forecast. I'm weatherology meteorologist Paul Frombly. Get the latest weather updates online at MinnesotaDailyWeather.com. Right now, it's 59 degrees.
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0: WMISF on the river, Nickelback in San Quentin. Gonna do it for me. Kevin Zinnex takes you the rest of this Tuesday. I'm gonna chat with you tomorrow. We're already halfway through the week. I'm liking that. We're Northern Minnesota's rock station, WMISF on the river.
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9: River City's weather.
10: Sunshine mixed with clouds at times this afternoon, with daytime highs approaching 66. Westerly winds 10 to 20 miles per hour. Lows around 44 tonight. A mix of clouds and sun tomorrow. Slight chance of rain showers. High temperatures reach up to 66. And that's your forecast. I'm weatherology meteorologist Paul Frombly. Get the latest weather updates online at MinnesotaDailyWeather.com. Right now, it's 59 degrees.
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9: River City's weather.
10: Sunshine mixed with clouds at times this afternoon, with daytime highs approaching 66. Westerly winds 10 to 20 miles per hour. Lows around 44 tonight. A mix of clouds and sun tomorrow. Slight chance of rain showers. High temperatures reach up to 66. And that's your forecast. I'm weatherology meteorologist Paul Frombly. Get the latest weather updates online at MinnesotaDailyWeather.com. Currently, it's 60 degrees.
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7: River City's weather.
8: Sunshine mixed with clouds at times this afternoon, with daytime highs approaching 66. Westerly winds 10 to 20 miles per hour. Lows around 44 tonight. A mix of clouds and sun tomorrow. Slight chance of rain showers. High temperatures reach up to 66. And that's your forecast. I'm weatherology meteorologist Paul Frombly. Get the latest weather updates online at minnesotadailyweather.com. Currently, it's 60 degrees.
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9: River City's weather.
10: A frost advisory begins at 4 a.m. tomorrow morning and continues until 8 a.m. tomorrow. Sunshine mixed with clouds at times this afternoon, with daytime highs approaching 66. Westerly winds 10 to 15 miles per hour. 39 tonight, mainly clear skies. And that's your forecast. I'm weatherology meteorologist Paul Frombly. Get the latest weather updates online at minnesotadailyweather.com. Right now, it's 62 degrees.
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5: Kevin Kugler here from Thursday Night Football on Westwood One. 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Don't miss it. 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
7: River City's weather.
8: A frost advisory begins at 4 a.m. tomorrow morning and continues until 8 a.m. tomorrow. Sunshine mixed with clouds at times this afternoon, with daytime highs approaching 66. Westerly winds 10 to 15 miles per hour. 39 tonight, mainly clear skies. And that's your forecast. I'm weatherology meteorologist Paul Trombley. Get the latest weather updates online at minnesotadailyweather.com. Right now, it's 62 degrees.
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2: Fox News, I'm John Saucier. You can close the doors on the Kennedy Center. The board has voted to close over financial issues and a dispute over putting President Trump's name on the iconic performing arts venue, according to Fox News sources. Prior to Tuesday's board meeting, a federal judge had blocked the Kennedy Center board from adding Trump's name to the structure or grounds. Judge Christopher Cooper ruled that, quote, simply put, defendants cannot install memorials for President Trump or anyone or anything else at the Kennedy Center without Congress's blessing. Leaders of the four largest AI companies have warned development needs to be slowed down to prevent the technology from getting out of control. Congressman Ted Lieu of California says the government needs to step in to regulate AI development.
3: They need to slow down their development and put in adequate guardrails. And we cannot expect the industry to regulate itself. We need Congress to act.
2: The United States continues to be a competitor with China in the AI race. 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
9: Here's the latest from MinnesotaDailyNews.com. The 2026 inspection of the Cass County Jail by the Minnesota Department of Correction was positive, as reported by jail administrator Chris Thompson to the Walker Pilot Independent. He mentioned the facility is outdated, having been in operation for nearly 40 years, which raises concerns about its condition. Issues noted in the inspection include deteriorating finishes like peeling tile and corroded showers, along with inadequate storage, leading to supplies being stored in hallways. The medical area lacks a dedicated examination room, limiting space for medical evaluations. The property room is also too small to handle inmate property effectively when the jail is at full capacity. While the facility has a multi-purpose room for programs, it lacks a gymnasium and sufficient natural light, impacting the environment for inmates and staff. The report concludes that the existing jail cannot adequately accommodate the inmate population, though no violations of the Juvenile Justice Act were found. Beltrami and Itasca counties have recently built or are building new jails. These stories and more at MinnesotaDailyNews.com.
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10: 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Sam Mayer's going to look to the inside. 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
12: 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Mayer's trying to take away that spot from Larson.
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17: A frost advisory begins at 4 a.m. tomorrow morning and remains in effect until 8 a.m. tomorrow. Lows around 39 tonight under mainly clear skies, northwest winds 5 to 10 miles per hour. 65 tomorrow, slight chance of rain showers. And that's your forecast. I'm weatherology meteorologist Paul Frombly. Get the latest weather updates online at MinnesotaDailyWeather.com. 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
13: River City's weather.
14: A frost advisory begins at 4 a.m. tomorrow morning and remains in effect until 8 a.m. tomorrow. Lows around 39 tonight under mainly clear skies. Northwest winds 5 to 10 miles per hour. 65 tomorrow. Slight chance of rain showers. And that's your forecast. I'm weatherology meteorologist Paul Frombly. Get the latest weather updates online at MinnesotaDailyWeather.com. Currently 63.
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3: Fox News, I'm Tom Rigotti. The Kennedy Center in the nation's capital is closed, at least for now, following a federal judge's decision. Fox's Jessica Rosenthal reports.
4: For Cooper ruled against a Kennedy Center board resolution that aimed to put President Trump's name on the building's facade by saying that only Congress could make such a decision. After that ruling, President Trump announced that the Kennedy Center board had voted to close the center for safety reasons pending reconstruction.
3: In a Truth Social post, President Trump says if the courts block his name from being added to the building, reconstruction and renovation of the Kennedy Center will not take place. Lawmakers in Washington are split on how to address concerns over AI.
5: There's a call for Congress to remain in session and address AI. Democrats say not acting could be fatal, but GOP leaders are reluctant to tangle with AI right now.
3: It's Fox's Chad Pergram. 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
6: 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Oh, wait, I forgot this offer's in the Wendy's app. Well, never mind, $2 bill. 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
10: 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Cass County Sheriff Brian Welk reports that on Sunday at 7:57 a.m., the Cass County Sheriff's Office received a request for an ambulance from the Leech Lake Tribal Police in the area of John Moose Drive Northwest in Pike Bay Township in rural Cass Lake for a male located possibly deceased. Medical crews and officers arrive on scene and located a male deceased in the yard of a residence. An investigation immediately was initiated. Assisting with the investigation is the Leech Lake Tribal Police, Bureau of Criminal Apprehension, and the State Patrol. An autopsy is scheduled with the Ramsey County Medical Examiner's Office. The Leech Lake Division of Resource Management is monitoring for chronic wasting disease on the reservation. Bring a deer head for testing and receive a $25 gift card valid at several local businesses. When bringing a deer head, leave 4 inches of neck meat, know where the deer was harvested, and remove antlers if desired. Visit the CWD sampling shed for your gift card. 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
16: River City's weather.
17: A frost advisory begins at 4 a.m. tomorrow morning and remains in effect until 8 a.m. tomorrow. Lows around 39 tonight under mainly clear skies, northwest winds 5 to 10 miles per hour. 65 tomorrow. Slight chance of rain showers. And that's your forecast. I'm weatherology meteorologist Paul Frombly. Get the latest weather updates online at minnesotadailyweather.com. Currently, it's 64 degrees.
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4: 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Think about that. Now, that is not something that's unique to identity. That's unique to humanity. Everybody who is the parent of a newborn child benefits from that. That's not identity politics. 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Okay, when you look at the Trump RX plan, we have the lowest recorded prescription drug drop since JFK was the president of the United States. The lowest in over 60 years. Now, that is not identity. That's not, hey, black people, hey, Spanish people. That is humanity. Hey, everybody, you all take prescription drugs. If we get the lowest dip in 60 years, every single American benefits.
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10: River City's weather.
11: A frost advisory begins at 4 a.m. tomorrow morning and remains in effect until 8 a.m. tomorrow. Lows around 39 tonight under mainly clear skies, northwest winds 5 to 10 miles per hour. 65 tomorrow, slight chance of rain showers. And that's your forecast. I'm weatherology meteorologist Paul Frombly. Get the latest weather updates online at MinnesotaDailyWeather.com. Currently, it's 64 degrees.
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1: River City's weather.
2: A frost advisory begins at 4 a.m. tomorrow morning and remains in effect until 8 a.m. tomorrow. Lows around 39 tonight under mainly clear skies, northwest winds 5 to 10 miles per hour. 65 tomorrow, slight chance of rain showers. And that's your forecast. I'm weatherology meteorologist Paul Frombly. Get the latest weather updates online at minnesotadailyweather.com. Currently, it's 61 degrees.
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2: From the east side of America, where we choose pride over character, we can pick sides. 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
2: A frost advisory begins at 4 a.m. tomorrow morning and remains in effect until 8 a.m. tomorrow. Lows around 39 tonight under mainly clear skies, northwest winds 5 to 10 miles per hour. 65 tomorrow, slight chance of rain showers. And that's your forecast. I'm weatherology meteorologist Paul Frombly. Get the latest weather updates online at MinnesotaDailyWeather.com. Currently, it's 61 degrees.
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